0: ERF, yes. Da, wo du bist.
1: We have been strong, but not for the better. We put up defenses, protecting our interests, afraid to be weak.

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My mum was scared to death and she said, careful of strangers. I just hugged her tight and said, time to leave. So I packed up what I had.

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I got what I want. Now I'm empty-handed. What have I become? Now I think it's time.

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I got lost in the blue of the sky. A hurt that don't fade, can't wash it away. It's yours till the day that you die.